0: bad, bad, getting lit. Love you, vibe. Yeah. We the best. Boy. Give me the light. Yeah. And we turn it up every time.
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0: And we bust it up, watch it.
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0: 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Al aire, al aire, al aire. Andrés López.
1: Every day I've been going around and telling stories. Boy, you know me? And about this year, mother girl me? No. Give me some bass when we sing something first. Me go, sir.

DJ Andres, Santa Tres, you know, sir, Mr. Vegas, I represent, you know, sir, right now, the thing mad. You know, sir, Mr. Vegas, you don't know, sir, right now, yeah, the whole thing locked. The whole thing turn up, you know, sir, right now, worldwide, we take a thing, yes, sir,

0: 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What would you like in a woman?
1: Kind and Latina.
2: 103.1 FM.